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0: 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It's hot.
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If today is your happy wala birthday, सबसे पहले congratulations because you share your special day with some really cool people. मैं हूँ प्रिसिला तुम्हारे साथ में. This is Mirchi Mornings and all my birthday babies, shout out to you. And now let's find out, तुम्हारा birthday तुम share कर रहे हो सबसे पहले Paul Bettany के साथ, aka Vision from Marvel. Also born today is rapper Andre 3000, which means honestly your birthday already has Grammy level का coolness attached to it. And then we've got TV chef Jamie Oliver. Also, shout out to actor Jack McBrayer and Louis Gossett Jr. And on the Indian side, birthday wishes going out to Union Minister Nitin Gadkari ji, साथ साथ में actor Dinesh Kaushik, and remembering the birth anniversaries of our poet Perugu Ramakrishna and politician businessman D.K. Reddy. So, आज के दिन इस धरती पर प्रकट हुए लोगों की main character energy के साथ साथ काफी मिर्चीदार vibe भी है. So, if you're celebrating your birthday, have a lot of cake, chai, or just survive adulthood abroad one more year. Wishing you all the love, laughter, good health and low credit card bills. Also, Eid ki dheer sari mubarakbad to everyone celebrating. Mujhe apne shout out bhej sakte ho tum. Mirchi Pris is my handle name, that is MIRCHIPRIS on Instagram and X. And WhatsApp karna chahte ho to 9033 Mirchi is my number, that's 9033 647244. Stay tuned and stay hot.

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Probably growth and taxes. Lucky color for you is khaki color. Lucky number is 6. Aquarius, yani kumbh rashi. You've been pushing yourself too hard lately. Today's vibe is slow down, breathe, recharge, and maybe stop answering emails instantly. Lucky color is ice purple. Lucky number is 17. And last but not the least, Pisces, yani mean rashi. You already know change is coming. Go with the flow today. Instead of resisting it like desis resist winter jackets at 40 degrees. Lucky color for you is fuchsia. Lucky number is 24. And there you have it. Rashi is on number 2 with me, Priscilla, on Mirchi Mornings. और अब मिर्ची दार बैंगर्स चलाते तुम्हारे लिए. तब तक तुम मुझे जाकर फॉलो करो. मिर्ची प्रिस इज माय हैंडल नेम ऑन इंस्टाग्राम एंड एक्स. एंड व्हाट्सएप पर मेरा नंबर है 9033 मिर्ची. दैट्स 9033647244. स्टे ट्यून्ड एंड स्टे हॉट.

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1: Purani jeans with Charu, only on Mirchi. Purani jeans, meherban.